0: Center roll to the 7th.
1: Yes. Go ahead.
0: I need one of you to respond to 444 a prisoner relay for me with Easton. We gotta go across the bridge.
1: 10-4.

0: 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Need one of you to respond. 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
1: Sir,

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1: 10-4, 28 acres due to airbag deployment. We're trying to figure out a tow now. Do you have a generator case on, please?
0: 7.

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0: Yeah, that sounds about right.
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0: Nah, it's all the same, but...

Medic Box 1-3, Ambulance 1, Paramedic 1 there, respond, first stroke, 200 White Pine Lane at the Ken Island Dog Park, respond on TAC 2, 2130.

0: Specialty 59, correct word respond, first stroke, 200 White Pines Lane, TAC 2, 2132.
1: Thanks, Hunter Quinn, we're back in the county.
0: K-600. Sorry for my reporting. All right. The patient is experiencing short-term memory loss and believes he may be having a

0: Well, that's fun.
1: Respond, come on, Mark. Squad 5, counter respond. First group, 200 White Pines Lane, crossing Churchill Road, responding for a 74-year-old male patient. Caller believes father's having a stroke because he's having short-term memory loss. It's going to be a brick house at the end of the long lane.
2: For Mike 400 Squad 5, we're coming down the lane right now. Just letting you guys know, we have a large hay bale that is right at the beginning of the lane. We could barely fit our unit back there, so you guys may have trouble getting the unit back down the lane.
0: Okay.

0: 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They're first turn your unit around, please.
1: Okay, thank you, guys.

0: Medicbox 210, MR2, permit agreement, ND 25, respond for chest pain, 101 King Store Road, TAC 2, 2148.
1: You're good there.

0: 6 San Hotel is very call request.
1: Yeah, what was that?
2: A 72-year-old male, chest discomfort, nausea, and blurry vision.

0: Yes.
1: Kevin, North Unit, Secretary Area 213 Area Round Top for a vehicle to check a deer.
0: Maverick.

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1: Okay, we'll alert the other engine and stuff that up.

0: Lars, 210 engine 22 respond for water problems, 925 on horse circle, contact 3, 2153.
1: Okay, what?
2: 8 8 7 7 6 8 7
1: Yeah.

0: 233 Centerville. If you have a trooper route to 230 in favor of additional cargo and handle 2389.
1: Yeah, well, appreciate that. Thanks, sir. 37, you direct.
0: Yes, sir, I am. Thank you.

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1: Negative. Station off 4 and then we'll go.
0: Hey, one man.
2: Engine 12, sir, on in first.

Gregory Hamilton 70, correct 600. Sick person, 2517 McGinnis Road, crosser to Blue Heron Farm Lane, 4th Street. Tag 2, 22, 27. Priority 1.

Happy Fairways.

600 say, Charlie responds, 2517 Minnesburg. For a 53-year-old male, dock skated. Should be located in the garage. He is not reported to be violent, however, we do have

0: Sierra North Unit. Top recall. It'll be 22036 Martin Wagner Road. Again, 22036 Martin Wagner Road. Pretty unwanted subject. Apparently it's a son threatening the mother, and they don't want him on the property any longer. Third party was from the other brother calling from Washington College. No weapons at night.
1: Seven to 30, where are you coming from?

37, coming 23. Table. That's 6, I don't believe we're on scene.

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0: 3 George Henry, 7954.
1: Come back to Charles Lee Turner of 130 Hawkins Drive, Chesterfield.

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0: 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We're on a detailed area trying to locate him. Just telling him to not go back to his mom's for the night.
1: So.
0: Yeah.

0: 一号电费跟那另外一个人要说一波那样。
1: K10 South Belden, Sedan, and Seam. But they could very possibly be there. They're just not saying.

Victor Delaware, Foxtrot Victor, 6, 9, 1, 9, Chevrolet, Black

0: 6-7.
1: Good.
0: He's DOA. He's showing it's clear. The mom was advised how to go about the eviction process if she really wants him out.
1: So.

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0: 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I'll be westbound on Jackson Creek. It's going to be a white Ford Edge displaying on 28.
1: So.
0: Copy of Maryland 28 for a vehicle.
1: Maryland.
0: 6 Gulf Mike 2363 on a Hyundai SUV.
1: Okay.
0: That's 8 Charles 14.

0: 14 Centerville, can you copy a Delaware temp tag? He has it on the front of his vehicle and send it back.
1: Centerville.
0: 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Chicken back on a white Ford Edge.
1: Trouble. Just revise that vehicle that pulled off the rubber tag is going to be suspended.

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0: Showing expiration 5:30 of 26. 5:30, 26.
1: That's on the Ford Edge.
0: That's right. I'm actually showing it on a BMW. Just confirm the tag with me again.
1: Tag will stand by one. 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

0: 19 to 14. 14. 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Sound like a space.
1: Oh. 17 to 14.
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1: 4K.
0: Showing that it's the Ford Edge. Looks like it was previously registered out of Virginia in 2021. Nothing else is showing up.

0: 紧张了。
1: 一八九行飞。
0: 14 Central, I'll be clear traffic. For the Maryland registered vehicle, he did provide valid insurance. And for the Ford Edge, I looked at the 10 tag guide, and everything seems to be legit with the vehicle. He told me they were issued about an hour ago, so maybe they're just not in the DMV system yet for Delaware.
1: That's probably the case. Temple.

0: 17 will come up track. Hello. Westbound 50, Casa Marina, through Maryland 9, Echo Juliet 5628 on a gray Honda Sierra.
1: Correct.
0: Last number is going to be 0.

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0: 14, good.
1: Eastbound part of the split, Connecticut, Bravo Victor, 573-63, all white Chevy Express van.
0: So,

0: Yeah, it's 14. I'm going to need the
1: right.
0: Name and date of birth.
2: Uniform Tango, Kilo, Echo, Whiskey, India, Charlie Hotel, First of Jeffrey, Juliet, Echo, Foxtrot, Foxtrot, Romeo, Echo, Yankee, Middle of James, Common. 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
0: 7-7.
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You're responding for a 30-year-old male patient. He's having chest pain, difficulty breathing. Does have a history of angina.

0: 36 out with local traffic. Eastbound 15, east of Demand, on a silver Jeep, Maryland 2 Bravo Whiskey, 5390.
1: Tell me.

0: team level travel.
1: Hello.
0: Eastbound is out climbing. Will be Delaware. 334-152 on a gray Honda sedan.

0: 17-7, what's up, Trev? Outlets. Thanks, MV3 Virginia, Sierra, X-Ray, Whiskey, 5058, on Black Chrysler 300.
1: So,

George 650-367-792-384. It does have a PA address on the Maryland, but I could try running them through PA as well.

0: it's several.
1: So, okay.
0: S17 Center Y, the driver and passenger to the court. I'm Maryland. Could you run 2729 check for both? The driver showing ID only.
1: That's right, Amber.

Interesting thing. 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

0: just east of the Narrows. It's going to be through Pennsylvania, November Charlie Hotel, 4345. On a silver Hyundai Sonata, 1043, let me stop on lane 1.
1: So,

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0: Westbound at Casa Marina. It's on a dark red Kia Sorento. Maryland 2 Golf Yankee 2470.
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0: You open me up in a 6 car between the ends of Baltimore Circle. Sounds like disorderly here and noise complaint.
1: Several. 14, what do you can do that?
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0: Okay, sir, we'll take it, okay, sir.
1: Tough words, 26 MSP 017-911.
0: Cat's still not working on our computers. I'll have to give you the tag and driver over there.
1: Whenever.
0: Tag for Delaware, Papa Charlie, 530-706 to Hewitt Conclave.
1: We're good over the drive.
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0: 19 Cyril.
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0: there. 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I have one half of the family. He has the other half. We're going to go up to 313 Delhi. I've already called them. Can you copy beginning?
1: Very well.
0: 116-990.

Centerville to early shift, north unit. 24. Can you check on a report of an injured deer? It's going to be south out 301, south of the construction around the 111 mile marker.

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0: Just for information, I'm in the area of 301 where you reported that deer. Saw it when I went northbound, however, a truck had pulled out with it. I don't know if he took the deer with it or shoot it off in the woods, so I'm going to double back, but deer's up maybe DOA now.
1: Terrible.
0: Twenty-four strikes.

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1: Go
0: ahead and disregard that deer. Got a 1050. It's going to be in the area of 926 Hope Road. Again, 926 Hope Road. It's going to be a vehicle of our farm equipment with injuries, fireboards and rail.
1: 10-4. Eight 0 on the right, tell the MI as well.
0: Seven.

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0: No response out of your station engineer discretion.
1: Let's talk again. Engine 45 response to.
0: What's wrong, Engine 45?

0: plan. Can I get an ETA on off, please, please?
1: Dr. Schiller.
0: 45, all right.
1: All right, unit 45. Queen, Sentinel.
2: Chris.
1: Do you have an ETA on your trooper? Do accident.
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0: 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You can go code 2, fire department's requesting you step it up. 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
1: Oh, well.

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1: Okay, come in.

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0: Command Queen Anne, Aviation 1, Tom Bravo 2. 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
0: 2 Golf Hotel 8033 on a silver Volkswagen SUV.
1: 10-4.

0: 147 of all, 1043, they're going to have vacation route for the driver. Okay, one.
1: 10-4.
2: Forty-five is going to be headed there in a momentarily.
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0: Perfect synchronous. 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You are inbound for the medevac. Got about 5 minutes, 5 minute ETA. If your LC contact you, give us a quick overview, and how are your EMS contacts, give us a quick patient update, please.
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0: Sir.
1: New landing area will be at White Marsh Park, directly south of the entrance, all the way in the back between the ball fields. There's a hard surface, no overhead structure.

Hermit 400 at 24 year old male patient. We're considering him a Bravo 2 at this time. He is currently on a time 4. She says a 15 vitals are stable at this time. Patient did have a previous cardiac arrest with fractured ribs a few months ago and is complaining of extreme rib pain and shortness of breath. We also do have a pelvic liner on him at this time. We have two bilateral IVs, we need to do venous.

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0: 45.
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1: Yeah, that's correct. 39 degrees north, 76 degrees west, are your coordinates.

0: Ranger 45, point in. Troopers on the ground.
1: Ranger 45.
2: Queen Anne, as far as the accident scene goes, you can place the cruise on control. Not be terminating command, they're heading for the LZ.
1: Then I got the situation under control, 703, command terminated.

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0: Can you start me a card for district court traffic? I'll be en route to Glen Burnie.
1: 10-4.

0: Could I get your unit number for that card?
1: TAC 11, do you have a message?
0: 10-4 TAC 11, can I get your unit number so I can start your card?
1: That's right. TAC 11, patch 6841. I'm just getting off my shift, you can just keep me on duty.
0: 10-4.

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0: 10-4.
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2: Are you aware of anyone on scene having a red suburban? MSP just called over and advised that it is in the roadway and someone needs to move it. Wasn't sure if it was anyone else on scene of your guys'.
0: That's great, Lee. It's one of our on-call night shift members. They are on the way to pick up the vehicle right now. 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
2: Okay,
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2: Okay, thank you.

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Responding for a 48-year-old female, conscious and breathing, the accidental ground level fall, and she felt she heard a pop from her knee.

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2: Delta response, power problems, 117, nose of lane, crossing Bluebell Court, Tallworth Drive, responding for a 78-year-old male, conscious and breathing, caller believes her husband is having a heart attack. He's claiming he does have a cardiac history.

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0: In reference to your 2014 Mitsubishi, it is coming back. Negative one stolen is valid, and so 11:30.6.
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0: Hey, Centerville, Charges notified me. I guess the shop's en route to set up a detour. We're going to have to shut the whole entire roadway down for the shows here momentarily.
1: 10-4.

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1: Yeah, that's right. Copy of Maryland 28.
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1: Sorry, what?
0: Net 28, I called out the vehicle's going to be on its way. 8 standing by with the road closure. I'm going to be in route to the barrack for evidence processing.
1: 10-4.

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1: 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And four. I appreciate it. I'll explain. 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
0: In reference to the 2023 Chevy box truck, I'm showing that registration expired 9/11/25 is registered to a Holman Fleet Leasing LLC.
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0: 301 northbound at Clark Road, Hayden Clark Road, for an NBC rollover.
1: Heat stroke. Force MF false.

0: Cessna Lux 580, NBC with Alice Matt, 1 vehicle return, Route 301 northbound at Haven Road, respond on tax 3823.
1: 344.
0: Responding squad 4.
1: Responding.
0: Coming.
1: 441.
0: Roger 4. Standard corner, you're responding. Standard corner.
2: Here, yeah, that's 3 responding.
0: Coming,
2: that's 3. 451, Cessna 49, Perkins 300, respond for chest pain. 100 Communications Drive, DS headquarters. TAC 2, 324.

0: one of the vehicles was towing a tank that had anhydrous ammonia.
1: Okay. Go ahead, starting in Rural County, Sasmatch.
0: Well, on the phone with them now.
2: Have you responding?
3: EMS 3 or 401.
1: But
3: unfortunately, looks like it's a vehicle rear-ended another vehicle towing the anhydrous tanks. If you want to make an announcement to all responding units, it says there's no active leak visible, but if you want to make them aware of the warning, and then we can get a from the ERG when we arrive.
1: G-511-501. Can you divert due to the call at the headquarters for testing perspective? G4's arrived. I got one vehicle overturned with heavy damage. 401's going ahead. Go ahead and establish EF 301 command. It will be just north of the Welcome Center. Squad 4, take care of the car first. Shut the road down.
4: MSU has my 31 North on Hayden Road. On tax 3.
1: Okay, hold us in route on tax 3.
0: On Hazard Box 580, G401 C1 vehicle to return heavy damage. 401 with command north of the Welcome Center
2: at 826.
1: Paramedic 580 command.

0: Permanent 500 for Van. Can I go south into northbound lanes? Is traffic shut down?
1: T4, you're on TAC 4, this is TAC 3.
2: Command Quinn, got no traffic. Patient self-extricated. We're going up here to the tank, see if it's still sleeping.
0: Patient back to Jersey. Out of 4. 6-6-6.
1: Turn left, he said.
3: 500 northbound is not shut down yet.
0: Copy.
2: Twenty-four, 24, 23, 3-1 northbound, going to be shut down. 10-4. We do not have any leaks. You can cancel the half-hour driver. The one paramedic unit, units are on location in whatever station 5 units are coming.
1: Okay, Greg.

0: Right, 6 Land. Did we replace those?
1: That's correct.
2: 2000
1: Robin. 5G5.
0: Anna Fisher.
1: I've
2: been listening. Perfect. We'll be available. What's your time frame?
1: Okay, I've got an extra set.
2: Squad 5 to connect. Can we come south in the northbound lane?
3: Negative. Come down to the rest area.
4: Alright, 300 is available on there.
1: EMS log available. Probably in the side.
2: Good for you, 49. Vehicle 2 is going to have their own disposition and route. It's Phillips.
1: 10-4. 100, Gwen. Do you want us to continue on the transfer?
2: Thank you. You're right,
1: 100, Strike. Not filling for the Honda.

0: so we have one patient for evaluation.
1: Okay, come in.
2: Meet patient Duran, 53-year-old male with chest pain.
3: Hey, Centerville, can you copy a Maryland 28 for vehicle 2?
1: Yeah, we're good.
3: Maryland 1, Foxtrot Alpha, 3289, black Chevy Silverado. It's following two tanks filled with ammonia. This new hazmat issue here at this current moment. They are unregistered as they are farm vehicles. He was operating as a slow moving vehicle at the time of the collision.
1: Okay.
3: You can copy the driver. The name date of birth from now.
1: Go ahead.
3: Last name is Gibson, common spelling. First name is John, common spelling. Middle name is Richard, common spelling. He is a junior. His date of birth is 3/10/93.
1: Good morning.

0: Hey, it's Interville. That truck with the ag trailer is arranging their own show for their company.
1: 10-4, is that going to be Phillips?
0: Negative. Vehicle 2, it's the Chevrolet Silverado with the trailers. I'm not sure who they're calling. I'm thinking they're going to close to their company.
1: 10-4.
0: I'll figure out who's coming.
1: Simple, can you also advise the CRV, is that a known tag?
0: Negative, that's New Pennsylvania.

0: You said 017-926.
1: 10-4, and now it's not coming up on the screen, however, it's in the call, so.
0: 10-4, I'm showing two case numbers issued, 017-925 and 017-926.
1: 10-4, that's because it's not showing up on the screen, so I produced the second one, so I'm going to delete the first one.
0: 10-4.
1: Ten four.

这个声音呢？You guys, as of 2-1-26, I shall get a call order, and as of 7-17-25, it's for jurisdictional violations.

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0: in reference to John Richard Gibson Jr., he is coming back Valley Class A. Expires 3/10/32.
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24. Can you grab Zeke's license before he leaves? Which one? Vehicle 1.

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Oh, correction, 926. 017926.

if you could check on the area 301 in Pearlie in reference to a disabled vehicle on the shoulder of the road. She just called and said that she had somebody coming, but vehicles were driving by her really fast, and she just was not comfortable.

0: 7 lost 39. Levi, this female did call back and state that she got a ride, however, the vehicle's still on the shoulder, so if you see it, you can tag it.
1: Well, I'll tag it.

0: White GMC Yukon.
1: Ten four.
0: Hey, sir. Well, Phillips should be doing that. I got my trailer.
1: Ten four.

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1: Jaguar?
0: You could come back on that, please.
1: Jaguar?

0: 24 to 8.
1: Yeah.
0: Can you print out an information exchange for that driver or not?
1: That's right, I'm working on.

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1: Hey.
0: Both tows have their vehicles. I'll be clear here momentarily. Can you close this accident card and open me a card for a firearms discharge? There's a deer here that's injured unrelated to the collision. How to dispatch it?
1: 10-4. Same location.
0: That's right, same location. Once that's clear, you just want me back on the collision card.
1: Temper.

0: Hey, General.
1: Hey.
0: Peterson, dispatch 1 round 5, if you can assign a case number for that car and close it out, put me back on the collision.

0: The discharge is going to be 017930.
1: Careful.
2: Please, sir, I'll declare the scene of your route to Clay County,
0: Yara. 10-4.
3: Personal lobby 10 as well. Can you put me back on the accident from 305?
0: 10-4.

Okay, that's fine.

0: Roger, for Gemini, clear. 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

0: send them over to any available chart unit.
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0: Just received a call in reference to a toolbox laying in the road west on 50. It's going to be right in the area of Rat Dock Gas Station right before the bridge.
1: 10-4, I'll start that way.
0: 10-4, thank you.

0: Tech 11.
1: I'll be clear that court card. You can go ahead and mark me off duty. Can you just provide me the incident number, please?
0: 10-4. It's going to be 00229917.
1: Ten and four, thank you.

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0: All right, well, it's going to be a father responsible for chest pain. 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
0: Okay, our patient just went unconscious. 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
1: Copy. 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
1: That's correct. You advise you're going to meet him on Tennessee State Street.
0: That's correct.
1: Okay, good.
2: It is Los Angeles 100, just to advise, it'll be Main Street and State Street, correct?
1: We can meet you at the end of Duke Street.
2: Okay, we're committed to Main Street. You want to rendezvous at Route 8, right here at Los Angeles.

0: additional response of about 490, and that's for a response requesting an area of Main Street and Route 8. Sorry, that's 2114. Here's one well. Trying to get us for. Queen in the inner ten. Queen in the inner ten. What was the set location that you're reading Paramedic 100 at, so I can let EMS 4 know?
1: Point Valley. 1 Point Valley.
0: Okay, thank you. EMS 4, you guys, 1 Point Valley. Roger. Okay. 100 at the rendezvous point. Arrived, Paramedic 100.

0: emotional response, Smoke Rocks 19, 789, I don't respond for cardiac arrest. Yes. Love Point, Billy. Respond to 2, 1120.
1: I don't respond.
0: I'm going to write down on it.

0: 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Confirming arrest.
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0: 1140 Chestnut Lane, Cross Street to Whitewoods Way. Booking in from the alarm company advising smoke detector is going off. Self advising there's possibly somebody on scene. They acknowledge the activation didn't have proper password.
1: Okay.

0: Quella è energia pulita. 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Your discretion.
1: Now, before going first.
0: Okay, I'm done.

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Bell Lookout, westbound 50, area 213, runway Toyota, highway speed.

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0: Main Street at Bennett Point in Graysonsville. Mr. Jim Meredith called with Verizon. Someone last night stole all of their line. They need a report.
1: Devil.
0: He advised that you steal the Verizon truck sitting on the side of the road.

Detroit, Anne Arundel County, rescue one engine tanker 2 is found for structure fire, 1634 Holly Beach Farm Road. 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
1: I have a rest area, I can come around, be there in a minute.
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1: Negative.

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1: Yes, we have a report of a large piece of lawn in the right lane, southbound.
0: Step 4, follow up there real quick.

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0: 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What's this, 112 Dove Lane, Cross Street, 1201 Drive. Just kind of a male that fell out of bed. No injuries, just needs assistance getting up. Police box by 260 pounds.
1: What are you doing with 3 officer 4 or so?
0: Sorry, special unit 49.

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Police box, 206 pounds.

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0: 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The two vehicle accident, cars advising one patient with neck and back injury.
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0: 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Prego.
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1: The driver's Western Runner, I have a double horse on that small one, ready.
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0: command, 2508.

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1: Here
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1: 25, please.
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0: appointment mirror. Sorry. Do you remember 1050? Are you answering?
1: We haven't been notified.
0: Alright, I'll let you know. I think we got another one up the road here.
2: Just confirming driver vehicle 1 for 5, correct?

0: 911.
1: Yeah, you do confirm he's with us. He has an issue with case number 4 in Acres.
0: You gave me the Donald Donovan, correct?
1: Yes, ma'am, that's correct. It's shown on my end that his privilege through Delaware is revoked.
0: Okay. I only... stand by.
2: 37, you need me to come back?
1: No, you're good,

0: Can you give me the sound effects for him? I'm not hitting anything now.
1: That's right, when you're ready.
0: Done.
1: Delaware, 923-9371. The Donald Donovan Jr.
0: I have the date of birth of 7-1-1970.
1: Yes, ma'am, that's correct.

It has a, I found it through browsing, has a revoked CF status.

0: And the sound that she gave you is wrong. I'll put the correct one card.
1: Has not even heard of the producer. Do you have any clue what a CS status is?

0: 36-0. Okay, she only needs to reserve for child support.
1: Yeah, okay. CS, I also am looking on Google and it's saying controlled substance, so.
0: Yeah.

put in elevations. Yeah, operating on operation bay bridge, 1528. White SUV in a black car, unable to maintain lanes and was sideswiped the caller. Possibly a F-250 that's hauling the vehicle. Take appropriate pictures, sir.

0: Yeah, but I guess they did working out with a 1046 or a flat tire. He's having issues changing it. We're 50 westbound between Duke Street and Shopping Center.
1: Who's this?
2: Charge 9206, Samuel.
1: Gun.
2: Gun direct. Is that right shoulder?
0: That's me on the left shoulder, eastbound side.
2: Stand for him. Coming from the college.
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1: 017970.
0: Thank you, ma'am.

0: 37 Federal, information exchange. The driver of vehicle wants to leave his vehicle here for now and come back and get it later on. Just leave me on the car for now for the report.
1: Does he want me, you want to tag it, or what?
0: Yeah, sorry, I'm going to tag.

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1: Be westbound 15 prior to Duke Street, 28th near Maryland, 4 Golf Mike 5224 on a blue Chevy Traverse.

0: 27 again.
1: 27, I'll be westbound, 15, sorry, green screen. The truck will pull on the trailer. I'll give you information in a minute.
0: Okay.

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1: 27, Foxtrot, off 2064, the Toyota pickup.
2: Motor 5, Center, we'll clear traffic.
0: Motor 5, what's your ID?
2: ID 6289.
0: Are you working in our area tonight?
2: That is correct. Floating between here and Queens. Correction, between here and Anne Arundel.
3: SOC Centerville. What was the vehicle description for the DV you gave us?
0: A Gold Buick Enclave.
3: 10-4.

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1: Right.
0: We'll be turning on Duke Street from westbound 50, 28th through Delaware, Papa Charlie, 608-448, gray Toyota RAV4.
1: I'm
0: going to
1: open you
0: on set. Is that okay? That's fine. I might be here for a while. Locals are using the VIP lane at K at the shoulder pretty heavily here.
1: That's right.
2: 37, you've got me, sir.
1: What? 27, sir.
2: Wait.
1: You okay?
3: Can you just run the VIN I put on the card basically through main for the trailer?
1: Yes.

0: Nothing coming back for that, one. Do you have a tag for the trailer?
1: No. Try 369 to Charles Alpha, 3 Maryland.
0: Yeah.

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6'4", switching 69, Fairway 600 for seizures. 1013, 2 Hamill Corner Road, Cross Street, Abusive Church Road and Racetrack Road. Tag 2, 1603.

unit 222 and any other unit in the area of 2215 Churchill Road, Delta Code 1 response for shooting. Graham, primary, respond on Q-Law 1604.

0: Cut left 49, Christian 49, 784, EMS 3, respond 480, self-inflicted shooting, 2215, Churchill Road, 752, 695, cease fire.
1: Paramedic 4 with 2.
0: Pending paramedic 4.
2: Yeah, freezer's on. Freezer's on.
0: Pending EMS 3.

0: is going to church over self-inflicted 1043, 10-8. It's subject 10-7. County police are out. Scene is not secure. Stage 4.
1: Number 4, copy stage 4.
2: I tried to conduct traffic out, but I'm not personal.
0: Okay.

0: Jacksonville, 37-year-old male. Caller's advising he's laying on the floor and had a seizure.
1: Look out.
0: NG-45 responding with Seal. Fighting NG-45.

0: And just leave all repeat your last. I couldn't understand anything you said.
1: Special Unit 69, final one.
0: Sorry, Special Unit 69.
2: Coming.
0: Okay, G4.

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0: Good.
2: Westbound 50, prior to Route 8. 20 is going to be through Maryland. 94380, Charlie over Hotel, on a black Lincoln SUV.
1: Chief 1, direct 40, yourself in Maryland, X4, CMS 3, injured 45, you both in the status film.
3: 45, splitter.
4: Yeah, that's your direct, I'm returning.
1: Okay, I'm a

0: degrees of radon in them.
1: Motor 5, is this okay?
2: Yeah, I'll see.

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1: 5-7-6-6-7.
2: Chief sets are off. Crew force is down.
1: All right, Chief sets.
0: All right, Center, we'll clear traffic.
1: Center.
3: 27, I'm clear.
1: Hello.

0: 就是那就那就是
1: Burns.
0: Yeah, that vehicle's GOA. It's not in front of Vernon's or anywhere around the intersection.
1: Okay. They must have gotten some of them. Thank you.

0: 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Copy for 2 traffic stops, please.
1: Good.
0: Need the gas station on Duke Street. First is going to be through Maryland, 6 Charlie Delta, 8897, on a gray Toyota truck. Second is through Tennessee, Bravo, Bravo, Lima, 8258. That'll be on a camo wrapped 4 pickup truck, F-250.
1: Camo.

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0: Perimeter 5 Center, we'll copy for 228.
1: Sir.
0: Be at the Route 8 overpass ramp from westbound 51st is Maryland 2, Foxtrot Hotel 5550. Black Toyota Rev 4, second is Maryland 5, Foxtrot Echo 3066. Black Chevy, driver advised it's going to be a husband wife duo. I'll have traffic on the boat.
1: Okay.

left 411 Billy Ford, southbound Elizabeth direction, 1101 Rose Hill Road, cross street 4th Lane and Goombox Road, Sunset 2, 1633.

0: Spitfire 5, the first vehicle, 5SE3066, should suspended. Pick up tag number, SERO.
1: Give us the 2 Foxtrot Hotel 5550.
0: So the 5 Frank Edward 3066.
1: Correct. And you advise pickup order expired and also suspended.
0: I suspended for a ticket for repair order, and there is a pickup order. The pickup order is for 6726. You might want to advise them that it will be picked up on the 7th if they don't take care of this. The suspension is 5-28-26. Go to SERO.

0: the female party is traveling with an infant in the RAV4. She's been issued a warning, sent on her way. I'm going to be following the Chevy truck to the Bolero here off of Route 8 so we can make disposition on his truck when we're not on the shoulder.
1: Okay.

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1: No.
0: Motor 5 Central.
1: Yes.
0: All the tags, you're going to be in the parking lot of the Valero. The management so she came with him, contacted his own tow, should be an hour ETA. I'll be clear.
1: Yes.

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0: Transport, man, you can add me to that, I'll call for you info.
1: Not a UFO.

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0: Westbound Friday Route 8, Maryland. 8 George Young, 9132. A gold Chevy Cruze.
1: Sample.

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1: Copy for a fraud complaint.
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1: 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We'll speak to a Justin Maloney at that residence.
0: Apple.

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1: Good.
0: Dog complaint, G23 Concord. Speak to a Jessica Maloney. Quick hands. Want to see if we can take it since they're tied up 1 a.m. start shooting.
1: General

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0: Westbound straight off the Friday ramp through Maryland 3, Seoul, November 3825, on a Toyota CRV.

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1: Okay, Tony, go ahead.
2: Sorry, some drop.
1: Good.
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Cresco Flux 191, heavy sleep with injuries in the area of Four Stevens Boulevard and Paul Wickers Drive.

Fairbox 191, engine 12, rescue 1, ambulance 1, permanent 900, chief 1, confirmed for an NBC with injuries in the area of Four Seasons Boulevard and Broadwater Drive, Spawn Attack 3, 1732.

0: That's my 737 ready drawer.
1: 37 miles,
2: white line with USD.
1: 27, sir. I think half of the message got cut off. We're just going to the hotel under the Narrows.
2: The motel that is on the north side of the Narrows on the westbound shore, and a Hispanic male will make himself known to you there.
1: Ten four, and we have unknown reasoning why we're responding. I'm going to check the welfare.
2: Yeah, check the welfare.
1: Ten four.

He was responding, it's going to be a Bravo response when there's two injuries in the area, Four Seasons Boulevard and Bartwater Drive. Sheriff's Department was on scene with a single vehicle accident. Patient is complaining of abdominal pain.

0: 就是想再帮忙找个机械的代工。
1: Just respond to the do it myself, under the cat mirrors, off of tiny mirrors. Hispanic male will make contact with you. We didn't transfer the call. The only thing we got was the Hispanic male found his son.
0: Okay.

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0: You're coming up on your 6 minute mark. No response out of engine 12. You're holding on there. Still.
1: Wait, okay. What's the rest of you want to clear?
0: Okay, I'm done.

0: 27, where have you checked so far? Chief, one location, one half command.
1: Alright, Chief 1. I'm on the command, 1740.

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1: That's 30 Shadowville.
0: 30 yards.
1: Copy, an Indian possible 1099.
0: Okay.
1: 2-part last name. First is Benitez, B-E-N-I-T-E-Z. Second is Gutierrez, G-U-T-I-E-R-R-E-Z. First name is Jose, middle of Fernando, F-E-R-N-A-N-D-O. Date of birth 6/3/99, and I have a sound effect that would help.

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0: 39.
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0: Okay, come

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1: Yeah, I'm on
0: here.
1: There's a lot of time.
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0: That's right. Sam was leaving. Apparently there was another female here with him. I'm just going to see if we want to get her.
1: So,

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White Toyota, all over the roadway, 6 David, X-ray 6701. Take appropriate.

0: 27 South.
1: Yes.
0: Copy, sorry, mile open, right?
1: And?
0: DD 915.
1: Seven.

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1: Sir.
0: Can you generate a case number, please?
1: Sir. Twenty six LSC 01-8002.

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1: Chart 9, Joseph.
0: Sir, if you're available, can we check the area eastbound 50, 404 for debris directly between the two lanes?
1: Ten four.

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0: 1757. 10-4, thank you.

0: Can you hold me at 1098 just prior to Bayshore Road with a motorbike that's on fire? I extinguished it. Can you put it on just starting fire for it anyway?
1: What's that again?
0: 7465.
1: I got it.

0: 49 Federal. Can you copy for the driver? 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
1: Okay.
0: Last name of Gordon, first of Eric, middle of Moses, 1106, 1982, number one map.
1: Okay.

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0: Do you have an EVA on Firewood?
1: Very well, I'm guessing.
0: Travel.

0: Southwest 113, ambulance 1-4-8-9-9, shock of breathing problems, 102 Kirby Street, Cross Street, First Street, Southside 2, 1902.
1: Sorry.
0: 7-8-9-9, Columbia Delta response for breathing problems, 102 Kirby Street, Cross Street, First Street. Sonny Gray, 69-year-old male, having difficulty breathing, picture of COPD.
1: Niner, copy, thank you.

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0: That's right. 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
1: Okay, I'm coming from the barracks.
0: Understand, what's your location?
1: 50 at Pony Creek.
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0: Thanks. 30 and just

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2: It appears to be working. I'll just change the intersection.
1: Okay. She said she was going down Wall Point Road, so she could check that area, or that light. 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
0: Had debris been moved to the right shoulder that was in front of Chick-fil-A, and also the traffic lights on Route 8 were all working.
1: Good morning, thanks. To see you.
2: 37 Central, I concur. The lights are working.
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1: Good.
0: Northbound at 299 through Virginia. Tom Robert George 3744 on a white Ford Mustang.

0: Good.
1: Northbound 209 for Delaware temporary tag. X-ray Frank 573-765. It's on a gray Audi.

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1: Okay, so next one on Earth.